Is there a good old song you want me to play on this show? You can hit up the Retro Rewind request line at 989-501-3815. 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

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Grizzly, internet streaming may cause diarrhea, suicidal thoughts, and ringing in the ears.

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1: 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Country music. Well, that proves it. There's no intelligent life out there after all. 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

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Well, maybe I can turn when I get to Kansas. Better make that Texas. Heck with it, I'll back all the way to Birmingham. Cleveland? How'd I get to Cleveland?

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The call

Well, I went out to Los Angeles, California, and I saw a semi-truck along the side of the road that said decode the dancing bear on the side of it. Now, they charged you 50 cents to watch this bear dance around a truck. So I turned to Arlo, and I said, Arlo, we ought to get down off these motorcycles and walk over there and see if that's the same bear that Betty told us about when she was driving the semi-truck for us back in Nashville, Tennessee. So we got down off our motorcycles, and we walked over there eating our pickles. Now, there was 400,000 or 500,000 of these hippie freaks standing around waiting on a rock festival. It appeared that David Allen Coe, Kris Kristofferson, and the Grand Funk Railroad was playing in town that day, and their airplane had got hijacked somewhere over Chicago, Illinois. So it turned out that the people with short hair started throwing rocks at the people that had long hair, and the people with long hair started throwing the rocks back. We come to find out in California when they had a rock festival, you're supposed to carry your own rocks. Well, I walked up to the bear's cage and the bear looked at me and he said, I know you, you're David Allen Coe, and that's Arlo Guthrie that sings country and western music on jukebox, radio, and television. And y'all gave me some acid when I was in Nashville and started me to dancing around this truck. And I said, that's right, son, and that's why I'm here, because you signed a contract with me, and you owe me 20% of all the money you've been making since you've been out here on the road. He said, man, I ain't got no money. I said, what'd you do with it? He pointed to the next cage, and there was a female bear over there shooting up heroin. And before I could say anything, I turned around, and I saw a Greyhound bus painted black and white, and it said the David Allen Coe Show, the mysterious rhinestone cowboy in the Tennessee hat band on the side of it. And there was a woman driving the bus, and sure enough, it was old Pusher Betty, and she didn't have no bra on. And she said to me, she said, hey, Dave, come here quick. Something.

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1: 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They play the real country.
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on a warm summer's evening, on a train bound for nowhere, I met up with a gambler. 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
1: I stopped off at the quicksand.

Some of the fondest memories of my childhood are woven around supper time, when mother used to call from the back steps of the old home place, "Come on home now, son, it's supper time." My, how I'd love to hear that once again. But you know, time has woven for me a realization of a truth that's even more thrilling, that someday we'll be called together around the great supper table up there for the greatest supper time of them all, with our Lord. I can almost hear the call now coming from the portals of heaven. Come home, son, it's supper time. 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

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'Cause for the past 25 years now, the cab of a truck has been my home. And it'd be kind of hard for me to settle down and not be on the go. Well, I remember the first truck I drove. I was so proud I could hardly wait to get home to show my wife and little boy. And my little boy was so excited like when he saw his first snow. He wasn't old enough to say too many words. He just kept a hollering, "Giddy up, go, Daddy, giddy up, go." So that's what I named the old truck, Giddy Up, Go. Oh, things wasn't too bad. Of course, I was gone an awful lot. And then after about 6 years of being in and out, I got home one day and found my wife and little boy gone. And I couldn't find out what happened. Nobody seemed to know. So from that day on, it's just been me and old Giddy Up Go. Oh, I've made a lot of friends at all the truck stops. And some of them would kid me about my little sign. Of course, they knew where I'd got the name. Of course, I told them about that little boy of mine. And how his first word about the truck was, Giddy Up Go. Well, today I was barreling down old 66 when up beside me pulled a brand new diesel rig, both stacks blowing black coal. And as he pulled around and back in front of me, a big lump came in my throat, and my eyes watered like I had a bad old cold. A little sign on the back of the truck that read, Giddy Up Go. Well, I pushed old Giddy Up and stayed right on him till the next truck stop where he'd pulled up. And I waited till he went in and I offered to buy him a cup. Well, we got to talking shop and I said, how'd you come by the name on your truck, Giddy Up Go? Well, he said, I got it from my pop. Dad used to drive a truck. That's what Mom talked about a lot. You see, I lost Mom when I was just past 16, and I lost all track of Pop. Mom said he got the name from me. Well, I shook his hand and told him I had something I wanted him to see. And I took him out to the old truck and brushed off some of the dirt so the name would show. And his eyes got big and bright as he read, Giddy Up Go. Oh, we had a lot of things to talk about, and buddy, I felt like a king. And now we've just pulled back on old 66, and he handled that rig better than any gear jammer that I'd ever seen. Well, now the lines on the highway have got a much brighter glow as we go roaring down the road, and me staring at little sign that reads, Giddy Up Go.

dirty black cigarette. 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First thing every morning that I do is start missing you.

Back a few months ago, I was headlining at a great big nightclub. And he put me up a couple of days early. I came in a couple of days early, and they put me up at what they call the Star Suite. Now, here I am, headliner in one of the biggest nightclubs in the country, and I wake up at 8 o'clock in the morning in this Star Suite, all by myself. Yeah, that's what I said, aw. But I did what I've always done, man, to cheer myself up. I picked up my guitar, I sat down, I wrote me a little song. Now, this is how it feels to be alone at the top of the hill and trying to figure out why.

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This is Phil McGraw, a.k.a. Dr. Phil. Now, I'm going to be real honest with you. 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And that's not me judging you. That's just science. If your relationship's falling apart, your dog won't look at you, and you're out here listening to techno pop, wondering why your truck won't start, get some twang in your life and a whole lot of yeehaw therapy. Tune in to Grizzly Radios before I have to stage an intervention. We'll be right back.

Waves screaming through the valley where the nation of Botany flows, through the mud and crud and cornfields where the marijuana grows, across the railroad tracks of Persia, down the hills and up the dale, at CJ5 with a four-wheel drive and Smokey on my tail. Well, he picked me up at exit 12 on the I-680 ramp. I was doing 67 per when I rumbled through his trap. He commenced to whirl his flashing lights and he made his siren wail. I slipped on down to four-wheel drive with Smokey on my tail. Now I got racing stripes and dual pipes and Smokey's got a Ford. Got a mill with a four-pot carb, you know, but Smokey stroked and bored. Well, Chase was on, but I had the edge with a rig that'll never fail. Got a CJ5 with a four-wheel drive, Smokey on my tail. Yeah, he was. Well, I dropped on down at Granny Low and I made a hard right turn. My big old fat commando tires went slicing through the corn. Well, the tassels blew and the kernels flew and it looked like yellow hail. Just cooking alive in a four-wheel drive, Smokey on my tail. Well, we went screaming through the valley where the nation of Botany flows, through the mud and crud and cornfields where the marijuana grows, across the railroad tracks of Persia, up the hills and down the dales. My CJ5 and four-wheel drive with Smokey on my tail. Look out now, here he comes. Oh, we gonna get it on now. Don't hit that fellow with a banjo. We gonna swim this here creek now, Smokey. Yard wide and foot deep. Nation of Botany River, they call it. Might have to winch out. Gonna do a wheelie on that there gopher mound now, Smokey. Can you dig it, Smokey? Got four on the floor and four in the air on that one, didn't we? Goodness gracious. About to bust my shocks.

Well, that Jeep of mine made smoky whine. His rig was made of lead. He's mired in 14 feet of mud, so he radioed ahead. I pulled up onto the blacktop and went crashing on through the rail. Sakes alive, I had 25 more Smokies on my tail. Now I had racing stripes and dual pipes, and Smokey had a Ford. Had a mill with a four-pot carb, you know, but Smokey's stroking board. Well, the race was on, but I had the edge with a rig that'll never fail. Got a CJ5 with a four-wheel drive sitting out back of the jail.

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You're bringing a few old army buddies home. 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No, not you, honey. I was talking to the baby. Wait a minute, honey. The doorbell. Honey, could you stop at the market and

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Yes, I was smoking my pipe and humming a little country tune. Just relaxing, expecting to be in Miami by high noon. When a strange young woman ran up and threw her arms around my neck and screamed, "Hi, Jack, hi, Jack." I said, "Lady, my name's not Jack, it's Tex." Then over the loudspeaker, I heard somebody yell, "Okay, man, you can take this aircraft and go straight to Fidel." But I kept my cool, lit my pipe, kept right on humming. 'Cause really, I expected to look over my shoulder and see a posse coming.

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1: Back about 1918, my father, Ray Cash, was in the army in France. Along about Armistice Day, he was one of the proud men to stand inspection by General John G. Pershing. Less than a year later, my dad was back on the cotton farm in southwest Arkansas. And you know, the way of life didn't change very fast back home. He rode a horse about 10 miles every Sunday to see a Miss Carrie Rivers. In those days, when everyone in the country either rode a horse or a wagon or walked, you were probably a stranger if you were 5 miles from home or less, maybe. Sometimes life was pretty tough, so some of the people were tough too. That's why my dad had a Colt 45 stuck in his belt every Sunday. The first thing he always did was to lay his pistol on the mantel over the fireplace at Grandpa Rivers. When my parents got married, my mother, Carrie Rivers, was 16. After that, it wasn't long till Daddy wasn't considered a stranger, so he made friends with most everybody around. Daddy tells about an Irish immigrant on a railroad where he worked, the Cotton Belt Line, who never stopped talking about going back to Dublin. One of the first stories I ever remember my dad telling was one that the Irish immigrant told him. And according to that particular source of information, there was this boy named Daniel McKinney working in the fields one morning. And across the fields came his sweetheart, Rosa Lee. She came crying with tears in her eyes. Later, someone put down into a song some of the things that Rosa Lee told Daniel. She said, "Daniel, there's a bloody war a-raging, and I've come to tell you that they're wanting you to fight. Go fight for Ireland, but come back to me, Daniel. I'll be waiting."
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All he cared about was his money. He'd stuff it all down into mason jars and he'd bury it all around. And on certain nights, if the moon was right, he'd dig it up out of the ground. He'd pour it all out on the floor of his shack and run his fingers through it. Yeah, Lucius Clay was a greedy old

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One night the oldest brother said, "Y'all meet me in the woolly swamp later and we'll take

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There's a spot in the yard in the back of that shack with

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Folks said he was half mean. It was so, that's all the mean he had to be. As big as he was, he was my daddy and he raised me. The Northeast Arkansas, Mississippi County bootlegger. I can't say that all he did in his life was always right. I've heard

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My mama used to take me down to the Crossroad Church on Sunday. The

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Yeah, he was a good man. When he died, I cried for the Northeast Arkansas Mississippi County

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But tonight your beauty is shining through. And I never took the time to let you know. So before he takes you away,

I was on the outskirts of a little southern town, trying to reach my destination before the sun went down. The old CB was blaring away on channel 19 when there came a little boy's voice on the radio line. And he said, "Breaker 19, is anyone there? Come on back, truckers, and talk to Teddy Bear." Well, I keyed the mic and I said, "You got it, Teddy Bear." And the little boy's voice came back on the air. "Appreciate the break. Who we got on that end?" I told him my handle and then he began. "Now, I'm not supposed to bother you fellas out there. Mom says you're busy and for me to stay off there. But you see, I get lonely and it helps to talk. 'Cause that's about all I can do. I'm crippled and I can't walk." I came back and told him to fire up that mic, and I'd talk to him as long as he liked. "This was my dad's radio," the little boy said, "but I guess it's mine and mom's now, 'cause my daddy's dead. Dad had a wreck about a month ago. He was trying to get home in a blinding snow. Mom has to work now to make ends meet, and I'm not much help with my two crippled feet. She says not to worry, that we'll make it all right, but I hear her crying sometimes late at night. You know, there's one thing I want more than anything else to see. Oh, I know you guys are too busy to bother with me.

0: But you see, my dad used to take me for rides when he was home. But I guess that's all over now since my daddy's gone. Not one breaker came on the old CB as that little crippled boy talked with me. I tried hard to swallow a lump that just wouldn't stay down as I thought about my boy back in Greenville town. Dad was going to take Mom and me with him later on this year. Well, I remember him saying, "Someday this old truck will be yours, teddy bear." But I know I'll never get to ride an 18-wheeler again. But this old base will keep me in touch with all my trucker friends. Teddy bear's going to back on out now and leave you alone, 'cause it's about time for Mom to come home. But you give me a shout when you're passing through, and I'll sure be happy to come back to you. Well, I came back and I said, "Before you go, 1010, what's your home 20, little CB friend?" Well, he gave me his address, and I didn't once hesitate, 'cause this hot load of freight is just gonna have to wait. I turned that truck around on a dime and headed straight for Jackson Street, 229. And as I rounded the corner, oh, I got one heck of a shock. 18-wheelers were lined up for three city blocks. Well, I guess every driver for miles around had caught Teddy Bear's call. And that little crippled boy was having a ball. For as fast as one driver would carry him in, another would carry him to his truck and take off again. Well, you better believe I took my turn at riding Teddy Bear. And then I carried him back in and put him down in his chair. And buddy, if I never live to see happiness again, I want you to know I saw it that day in the face of that little man. We took up a collection for him before his mama got home, and each driver said goodbye, and then they were all gone. He shook my hand with a mile-long grin and said, "So long, Tucker. I'll catch you again." Yeah, I hit that interstate with tears in my eyes. And I turned on the radio and I got another surprise. Breaker 19 came a voice on the air. "Just one word of thanks from Mama Teddy Bear. We wish each and every one a special prayer for you, 'cause you just made my little boy's dream come true." I'll sign off now before I start to cry. May God ride with you. 10-4, and goodbye.
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all time. And if you couldn't turn around without us touching, would you mind?

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It's Hank Williams Jr., you see. 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Now I have heard, I've gotten the word about all these silly imposters running around. 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

Not everybody loves me, but those that do will fight. 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

I was born on the 21st day, on my mama and daddy's 21st birthday. Took me 21 minutes to say my 21st word. First 21 years, all I ever heard was Blackjack,

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1: I'm gonna tell you a story that's all about this job I had one time as a town scout. I'd had a hard day at the office and the boss wasn't in town. The day this hairy-legged guitar picker just happened to come around. Well, he walks into my office with a great big grin. And folks, that's where my story really begins.

0: Fueled by a 10-gallon jug of Mountain Dew, Little Debbie snack cakes, and a passion for classic country music, Grizzly Internet Streaming.
1: I remember when I was a lad, times were hard and things were bad, but there's a silver lining behind every cloud. Just poor people, that's all we were, trying to make a living out of blackland dirt. But we'd get together in a family circle singing loud. Daddy sang bass,

Grizzly Internet Streaming will cure cancer and anything else that ails you. These statements have not been approved by the FDA. Grizzly Internet Streaming may cause diarrhea, suicidal thoughts, and ringing in the ears.

0: Well, I was sitting in this beer joint out in Houston, Texas. Drinking some Colorado Kool-Aid. I was talking with some Mexicans. But we were sitting there talking.
1: Excuse me.
0: What?
1: What's Colorado Kool-Aid?
0: What's Colorado Kool-Aid?
1: Yes, sir.
0: Well, it's funny you'd ask that. But I'll tell you. It's a can of Coors beer. Brewed from a mountain stream. Yeah, it'll set your head on fire and make your kidneys scream. Do you know, every beer joint you ever been in, there's some big mean drunk just ain't got no friend. And sure enough, he wants to fight. Yeah, the boy gonna whip everything in sight. Well, I saw this in coming. He had a big cold swaller of beer. Walked over and spit in my Mexican friend's ear. Well, that made my buddy real mad. That's like something he ain't never had. So he just jumped up and pulled out a big switchblade knife. Just like that, he began to slice. Big mean drunk stood there with a face full of tears. Looking down at the floor at one of his ears. He cut that thing off even with a sideburn right there. But now my buddy was a gentleman about this. And he walked over, picked his ear up, and handed it back to him. He said, big man, let me tell you something. Next time you're out and feel like you want to spit a little beer, tell you what you do. Just open up your hand there and spit in your own ear. There ain't gonna be no trouble that way. That's what I heard him say. Then he said, ain't that right, big man? You got your ear there in your hand? He was rubbing him a little, yeah. He said, ain't. Ah, Jeff, he couldn't hear.
1: Well, why not?
0: Why not? Because he didn't have no ear. Not on that side. Hey-ho. Ain't that the truth? Now I'll tell you a little story about myself. A while back, I had to go away on a little vacation. All expenses paid. But I tell you, they didn't have no fences on that brochure I was reading. Once I got there, I seen there's a lot different there. A lot of fences. But before I went away, I wrote a song. And people seemed to like it. It's sort of... Oh.

0: 1, 2, 3, 4.
1: Howdy, folks, and a good Saturday evening to you. My name is Cameron Dutcher, and this is Beer League here on grizzlyradios.com. This is your Saturday night hangout for all of your hillbilly hits, rockabilly relics, all you creatures from the Blatz Lagoon. Rejoice, for it is Saturday night. We are kicking back and listening to some fantastic country music. That was David Allan Coe and a song called Drinkin' to Forget, coming off of Darlin' Darlin' from 1985. Now, last week when we recorded the show, one day before David Allan Coe passed away. So we did not get to talk about his death and how influential he was to country music. He was, of course, one of the biggest artists in country music and continued to be one of the very last outlaws in country music. And he did right up until he passed. He was touring and playing, and I never did get the chance to see him, but he was playing Flint, Michigan all the time. He played at the Machine Shop a lot, and he toured. He was a road dog. That's what he did. We are going to celebrate a lot of his life and a lot of music from him in the second hour of this one. We have a six-pack to go coming from David Allan Coe. We've also got a couple of tracks coming from the 90s country. And I say that with enthusiasm because I was talking to our good friend Mark Grigorchek, who runs this radio station. He was talking about 90s country and some ideas that he had on that. So I thought we could plug in some pretty decent-sized hits out of the 90s that you just kind of don't hear anymore here on the air. So we're going to dive into some of those in just a little bit. We got some Hank Williams Jr. coming up in this next set, coming off of Alamera Club from 2002. This is a song called Extreme Country.

You were tuned into Beer League here on Grizzly Radios. That was The Rainmakers and a song called The One That Got Away. My name is Cameron Dutcher. I want to thank you for joining me on this episode. You may have noticed a slight change. We have a little bit of a longer set break. That means more music for you. So sit back, grab a cold one, and enjoy. We had Cramps up before that with a song called I Can't Hardly. Grab a cold one and enjoy. We had Cramps up before that with a song called I

for this program. So I want to thank my dad out there for listening in and also for recommending stuff to play here on the show, because it does help out. We had the Allman Brothers Band with a song called Sweet Mama that was coming off of Win, Lose, or Draw from 1975. And Hank Williams Jr. with Extreme Country coming off of Almira Club from 2002. Later day, Hank Williams Jr., not as late as his latest release, which is very, very bluesy. He's doing his best out there. He's still doing the Hank Williams Jr. thing. And if he is coming to a town near you because he is on tour, go see him. Because those legends, as we know with David Allan Coe passing just this last week, we know that they're not going to be around forever. So go see Hank Williams Jr. because he's on tour right now. We got a 90s set coming at you here on Beer League, and I'm pretty excited. So I hope that you are too. We got some Shenandoah with a song called Mama Knows coming at you.

One of my favorite modern day country artists, that was Lucas Nelson and Promise of the Real. That was coming off of A Few Stars Apart, their 2021 release. A song called Smile. And we had 90s country up before that with Alison Krauss and a song called Steel Rails. Faith Hill with Wild One. Diamond Rio with Meet in the Middle. And Shenandoah with Mama Knows. A full 90s breakdown set there for you. This is Beer League on a Saturday night. My name is Cameron Dutcher, and this show is here every single Saturday night. We are learning to get down pat on this two-hour format. We will be bringing in some artists, hopefully in the near future, into the studio here. We'll be having some live music here on the air, and I'm very excited for the future of Beer League. This is my only obligation right now, and I'm happy to do it. I'm happy to be here, and I'm happy that I have this outlet for myself and for you, because you're listening to Beer League here on grizzlyradios.com, and it's not exactly easy to find grizzlyradios.com. I mean, it's only a Google away, but you have to know what to Google first. 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We have DJs filling in at different times. 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All the DJs here are super talented, and we're all super dedicated to what we're doing. I mean, if we weren't dedicated, we wouldn't be here. You know, this is all for the love of the craft and the love of the genre in which our shows lie. So be checking those other shows, because, I mean, we do this. It's passion. It's here, and it's on the air. 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Your dollars keep us on the air. No sugarcoating it, no trying to upsell you. 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It pays our bills. And it also helps us fix technology that we have when it's not working. And it helps us be here and be here with you on a Saturday night or whenever you're listening. A 24-hour stream, music is not cheap. And anything that you give to this radio station goes back into the radio station. And where else can you say that, where you're donating in a dollar and your dollar goes to funding your entertainment? Where else can you say that? Right here on Grizzly Radio. So we're going to keep it moving along here on Beer League, and we ended a set with a song called Smile, and I think we should start the next set with a song called Smile, and we're going to do so with a couple of Michigan artists, one being Jeff Yance, and a song called Smile.

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3: 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Yeah.
1: We'll do under pressure. How's that?
2: That's actually fantastic.
1: It's a very good. It's a nice stripped down version. And
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2: This is one of those covers we usually do it, whether it's acoustic or not. It's always a moment.

0: This tune right here is an Eric Clapton special. It's called Change the World. We actually just put it on my record that we just finished last week. I did it with the boys. And yeah, check it out. See what you think.
1: Here we go.
0: All right.

Hi, I'm Cameron Dutcher, and this is Beer League. That was the Charlie Daniels Band with a song called No Potion for the Pain. Very, very bluesy. Charlie Daniels Band was always kind of underrated, and they should be looked at and studied, man. The Charlie Daniels Band, just awesome. Randy Travis up before that with Cowboy Boogie, some awesome stuff from Randy. And we had some stuff that was recorded live in studio when I was doing a show called Mid-Michigan Sound Operatives. A couple of Michigan bands there. That was Billy Gunther and the Midwest Riders with a song called Change the World, covering Eric Clapton. And Them Heels with Under Pressure, covering Queen. A couple of live tracks in studio for you. We also had Jeff Yance with Smile. Way back at the top of that one. Remember, this is Beer League. We are in Grizzly Radios, and we are a listener-supported radio station, and that is important. It really, really is important. So if you're liking this show or you're liking the 24-hour stream, definitely come on back and bring a little bit of money with you. 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If you have something that you want me to play here on the air, remember that you can email me. 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We're going to get into something right now that we do occasionally. We might start doing it a little more often because we can spotlight artists in a grand way by giving you a six pack. This is David Allan Coe. Every single song is David Allan Coe. We're going to start with a song called Penitentiary Blues. Here we go.

the perfect country and western song. I wrote him back a letter and I told him it was not the perfect country and western song because he hadn't said anything at all about mama or trains or trucks or prison or getting drunk.

And I know that it doesn't come with its negative side of things. He was a pretty decent sized drinker, and he was also he had a slight racist tendencies, and you can find that stuff online as well. But it doesn't take anything away from the talent that he had and the genuine joy that he brought to the country music scene, and you really can't put those bad smudge marks on his whole career. I mean, he played with everybody. Played with everybody. He played with Kid Rock, who we're gonna play up in this next set, and he played with Dickie Betts from the Allman Brothers Band. He was on that song "Son of the South." That's where that sweet slide guitar comes from. That's Dickie Betts, and maybe we'll play some Dickie Betts later on in the show as well. We haven't figured out the last set, so maybe we'll plug some of that stuff in. We will get to it in the next one. We got some Kid Rock featuring Sheryl Crow in a song called "Picture."

0: there's hellos and goodbyes. Life goes on.
1: Life goes on.

I wonder why life goes on.

And we're back. That was Richard Dickey Betts, the founding guitarist for the Allman Brothers Band, a song called Long Time Gone. We had Dick Curless up before that with a song called Life Goes On. Joe D. Messina with I'm All Right. Brad Paisley featuring Keith Urban on that one with a song called Start a Band. And Waylon Jennings with Wild Ones. Way back at the top of that one, we had Kid Rock featuring Sheryl Crow and a song called Picture. That catches you up on this program. This is Beer League for all of you just joining in. If you are joining in and you're hoping that this show is over and you wanted to hear the 24-hour stream, you are in luck, because the 24-hour stream will continue immediately after this show is over. So you can stay tuned right here on grizzlyradios.com. I want to thank you for being here this evening. This is a long stretch in Beer League. This is episode 181, and if you are hanging out and you're still here listening to this, thank you. Thank you, thank you, thank you for being here. I'm Cameron Dutcher. I'm coming to you from the Thomas L. Weaver Broadcast Center. Beer League is a Grizzly Internet streaming production. My executive producer is Mark Grizz Gregorczyk, and as always, I'm going to leave you off with something awesome this week, something that has kind of touched my heart, especially in the last couple of weeks and months as I wind down at my radio show and getting off of FM radio. You know, when you go into school for something and you make that dream kind of happen, and then, you know, for whatever reason, you have to leave that. It's not exactly ideal, right? Like, you wanted to do that, and I still want to do that, but it's just not happening right now. So this song has somewhat helped, and this and George Harrison's All Things Must Pass, which I won't play here on the show, but I think you should check out anyway. But this song, this is Jimmy Buffett, and he passed away a couple years ago, and his music has found a massive stronghold in my life since his passing. I just have been loving Jimmy lately. So we're going to play something right now called Life is Just a Tire Swing. And I will see you next Saturday night at 7 p.m. for Beer League episode 182.

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2: Me and Earl was hauling chickens on the flatbed out of Wiggins, and we'd spent all night on the uphill side of 37 miles of hell called Wolf Creek Pass, which is up on the Great Divide. And we was sitting there sucking toothpicks and drinking knee-highs and onion soup mix, and I says, Earl, let's mail a card to Mother and then send them chickens on down to the other side. Yeah, let's give them a ride.

girl put down his bottle, mashed his foot down on the throttle, and then a couple of boobs with a thousand cubes and a 1948 Peterbilt screamed alive. We woke up the chickens. We roared up off of that shoulder, spraying pine cones, rocks, and boulders, and put 400 head of them Rhode Island Reds and a couple of burnt-out roosters on the line. Look out below.

Well, we commenced truckin', and them hens commenced a cluckin'. And Earl took out a match and scratched his pants and lit up the unused half of a dollar cigar and took a puff. Says, "My, ain't this pretty up here?" I says, "Earl, this hill can spill us. You better slow down, you gon' kill us. Just make one mistake and it's the pearly gates for them 85 crates of USDA-approved cluckers. You wanna hit second?" Well, Earl grabbed on the shifter and he stabbed her into fifth gear. And then the chromium-plated, fully illuminated, genuine accessory shift knob come right off in his hand. I says, "You want to screw that thing back on, Earl?" He was trying to thread it on there when the fire fell off of his cigar and dropped on down, sort of rolled around, and then lit in the cuff of Earl's pants and burned a hole in his sock. Yeah, sort of set him right on fire. I looked on out of the window and I started counting.

wide, his lip was curled and his leg was fried, and his hand was froze to the wheel like a tongue to a sled in the middle of a blizzard. I says, Earl, I'm not the type to complain, but the time has come for me to explain that if you don't apply some brake real soon, they're gonna have to pick us up with a stick and a spoon. Well, Earl reared back, cocked his leg, stepped down as hard as he could on the brake, and the pedal went clear to the floor and stayed right there on the floor. And it says it's sort of like stepping on a plum. Well, from there on down, it just wasn't real pretty. It was Hairpin County and Switchback City. One of them looked like a can full of worms. Another one looked like malaria germs. Right in the middle of the whole damn show was a real nice tunnel, now wouldn't you know. Sign says clearance to the 12-foot line, but the chickens was stacked to 13-9. Well, we shot that tunnel on 110 like gas through a funnel and eggs through a hen. We took that top row of chickens off slicker and scum off a Louisiana swamp. Went down and around and around and down, we run out of ground at the edge of town, bashed into the side of the feed store, downtown Pagosa Springs.

Just think about the times that she lived through. And think about the changing world she saw. Now somehow she reared a decent family out of poverty. And for 70 years she loved the same old grandpa. To me, her passing brought a closing chapter to a way of life that I loved within my heart. I just mean to say I think we owe her something special.

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go. It's a wonder a feller can sit down and eat ham and eggs or his bread and meat with a good-looking woman like that around on the go. First thing you know, you start to fidget and fussin', nudging one another instead of discussing just how she wiggles when she walks and stuff like that and how fast them trucks will go.

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Let's listen in. Country music. Well, that proves it. There's no intelligent life out there after all. Grizzly Radio.

All of a sudden, Kang at Drake, Wonder Dog stopped in his track. Give out a mighty sniff, start sniffing all around there, cause he knew that Dirty Dan was behind the next snowdrift. And Sergeant Brett said, on King, on you great Husky, that great Husky say, Sergeant Brett say, get him over, say, stick him, say, tam him, that big dog just tap through that snow, them teeth burned, them ears back, that tail stacking straight up there, just a

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1: Suey!

Well, hello, my friends, and welcome to another exciting Country Legends Jukebox. My name is Jay Dean. Great show planned for you today. We're going to have Webb Pierce and Wyatt Alamon coming up on Remake Heaven. I have a song for songs I thought should have been a hit that I had completely forgotten about until the other day. And it brought me great joy to find it and put it in the system and play it for you today. That'll be in our third segment today. What we're doing on the show today is we are honoring George Jones on the 13th anniversary of his passing. George Jones died April 26, 2013, 13 years ago. And we're going back to feature an album that came out in 1994. It was George Jones at the legendary Bradley Barn Recording Studio, and he invited some of his favorite people out there to sing duets on George's big hits. The first one is George Jones and Marty Stewart, and they are singing I'm a One-Woman Man.

goes the great Glenn Campbell and Rhinestone Cowboy. You want to hear a shocker? Glenn Campbell would now be 90 years old. Isn't that something? Glenn Campbell was born in Arkansas, April 22nd, 1936, died just a few years ago, and just a wonderful performer on the pop and country field, and all-around great guy is the great Glenn Campbell. Welcome to Inspiration Corner. We're going to do a song today that I used to absolutely love singing in church or singing wherever I could, because the song is so moving and so powerful. I'm talking about Kris Kristofferson and Why Me, Lord. By the way, the background vocals that you hear on this song, a couple of famous people who would become famous, Kris Kristofferson's then-wife, Rita Coolidge, is singing in the background, as is a newcomer to country music when the song came out, a guy by the name of Larry Gatlin. Here comes your Inspiration Corner, Why Me, Lord, from Kris Kristofferson.

So today on the show, we are honoring George Jones, and we're playing cuts off a 1994 album called The Bradley Barn Sessions, legendary, iconic recording studio. Coming up in a matter of moments, my favorite song off of the album, and I think you may agree as well.

to the show, my friends. It's Country Legends Jukebox. My name is Jay Dean. We are honoring George Jones today on the 13th anniversary of his passing. Hard to believe it's been 13 years already since he's been gone. And we're featuring him on a 1994 album called The Bradley Barn Sessions. I thought it was a phenomenal album. He invited all kinds of his new friends in country music to come sing some of his classics with him. This song is my favorite cut on the entire album, and that's saying a lot because it's a great album. It's George Jones and Alan Jackson, who work so well together, singing A Good Year for the Roses.

Some shows say they play classic country, but they don't. But we do. We play everything from the mid-1940s through the 1980s. Songs you love but may have forgotten about. This is Country Legends Jukebox with J. Dean.

everybody. Welcome to Remake Heaven for today. That was Webb Pearson, Slowly. Did you know that song was number one for 17 weeks in a row back in 1954? Monster country hit, Slowly, by Webb Pearce. The remake comes from my good friend Wyatt Alamon in Texas. In his early 20s, sings honky-tonk and traditional country like no other. And Wyatt has a brand new CD out called Heartbreak and Honky-Tonks, featuring all kinds of traditional country. If you want to order a copy of that, go to my Country Legends Jukebox Facebook page and scroll back a little bit, and I've got an article on it and how you can order a copy. So without further ado, in Remake Heaven, here's Wyatt Alamon and his rendition of Slowly.

cried my last tear for you. Coming up in the next segment, songs I thought should have been a hit. A song that had completely left my mind for the past two or three decades. I thought of it the other day. It brought me great joy to find the song, and I'm going to play it for you on Songs I Thought Should Have Been a Hit. That'll be in the next segment. But we're saluting George Jones and his album, The Bradley Barnes Session. He invited one of his best friends, Mark Chestnut, to come out there. And they recorded a song called The Good Ones and the Bad Ones.

George Jones and Mark Chestnut together. We're featuring the album The Bradley Barn Sessions from 1994. You are not going to believe who came out to the barn to sing with George Jones on this album. Just a few short years before her death, Tammy Wynette did. We'll have the song that they did coming up.

It has now been 13 years since the possum died. George Jones died on April 26, 2013. We're featuring him on the show today for an album from 1994 called The Bradley Barn Sessions. The Bradley Barn, a legendary recording studio by Nashville. And he invited some very famous people out to record. And this was a stunner, but it was absolutely incredible. 4 years before her death in 1998, Tammy Wynette, the ex-wife of George Jones and singing partner, came out to Bradley Barn and they recorded Golden Ring.

0: he was a kid, he sat by the stereo and played his classic country. He sat by the jukeboxes and pumped in dimes and quarters. And now, he's playing those classic country songs for you.
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2: From the

Huh? Did you see what I did there? I did a double dose of Golden songs. Golden Tears by Dave and Sugar. Before that, Golden Ring from George Jones and Tammy Wynette. Coming up in a bit, the birthday boy, Willie Nelson, is now 93 years old. Still touring like a madman. Just incredible. We'll play a song for him coming up. This is Songs I Thought Should Have Been a Hit. And you know what? One of the things that gives me the biggest thrill about being on the radio and finding the music for the show is when I've completely forgotten about a really good song and I find it and I listen to it and it takes me back to the time when we played it on the radio. Case in point is an artist that came from Canada. His name is Brian Sklar, S-K-L-A-R, Brian Sklar. He had a polka band and a country band that toured all over the United States and all over Canada. He had a song out back in 1991 that we played the grooves off of the record at my radio station in Lisbon, North Dakota at that time. And I found it again. I've listened to it this week. I'll bet you 30 times if I've listened to it once. And I want to play it for you right now. Songs I Thought Should Have Been a Hit from 1991. Here's Brian Sklar and Go to Hell or Go to Houston. Listen to this.

33rd birthday to Willie Nelson, born April 29th, 1933. How about that? Closing out our number one, we're going to go back to the movie Girl Happy with Elvis Presley, and a song from the movie is called Puppet on a String.

0: What a singer, what an entertainer, the King Elvis Presley and Puppet on a String. We're going to take a break. We're going to come back with our number two in just a little bit. And another song from the Bradley Barn Sessions. This time it's George Jones and Ricky Skaggs singing together. Stick around. Hour number two is next.
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welcome to hour number two of Country Legends Jukebox. My name is Jay Dean. Big news, by the way. This past week, we have now surpassed 43,000 followers on my Country Legends Jukebox Facebook page. 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You should as well. We're paying tribute to George Jones today on the 13th anniversary of his passing, and we're featuring a 1994 album called The Bradley Barnes Sessions, where he sings with his favorite stars. Here's a fun one: George Jones and Ricky Skaggs and Why Baby Why.

0: my baby.
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1974 from Charlie Pride, Mississippi Cotton Picking, Delta Town. All right, welcome to your Forgotten 45 for today. We're going to have some fun and do this phenomenal song that came out around 1984, 1985. And it was kind of a worldwide sensation because it was so different and so much fun. And I love it because it's Cajun and Zydeco, which I absolutely love. And it's just got a great beat. It's a fun song to dance to. Ladies and gentlemen, your Forgotten 45 is Rockin' Sydney. And don't mess with my toot toot. Here we go.

What an incredible voice, Jim Reeves, and I love you because. Let's do another cut off of the Bradley Barnes Sessions, George Jones album from 1994. Listen to this. This is George Jones, Dolly Parton, Emmylou Harris, and Trisha Yearwood, Where Grass Won't Grow. Great song.

0: wonderful was that?
1: Love that. From the album The Bradley Barn Sessions by George Jones. We're going to take a break. We're going to come back for another segment. We're going to kick it off with George Jones and Vince Gill playing an all-time favorite by George Jones. It's on the way next. Keep it tuned right here.

Welcome back to the show, everybody. It's Country Legends Jukebox. My name is Jay Dean. Coming up in about 3 minutes from now, you're going to hear a song that is absolutely one of my favorite country songs of all time. I'd probably put it in my top 10 of all time. John Conley and Rose Colored Glasses coming your way shortly. First of all, we're saluting George Jones on the 13th anniversary of his passing by playing some cuts from a 1994 album called The Bradley Barn Sessions. He invited Vince Gill out there, and together they did The Love Bugs.

wonderful song, Rose Colored Glasses from John Conley. Two of the Oak Ridge boys are having birthdays this week, and they are the same age. Richard Sturban turning 83 this week. Dwayne Allen also turning 83 years old this week. Let's hear the Mighty Oak Ridge Boys, one of their big hits called Beautiful You.

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I may drown in still water, but I'll never swim Kern River again. I grew up in an oil town, but my gusher never came in. And the river was a boundary where my darling and I used to swim. One night in the moonlight, the swiftness swept her life away. Now I live on Lake Shasta, and Lake Shasta is where I will stay. There's the South San Joaquin, where the seeds of the Dust Bowl are found. And there's a place called Mount Whitney, from where the mighty Kern River comes down.

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1: One of the greatest tunes by Merle Haggard, and probably one of the most forgotten about songs, Kern River from Merle Haggard, 1985. All right, here come the O'Kanes and Can't Stop My Heart From Loving You.

I think those two were so ahead of their time. Fabulous. Kieran Kane and Jamie O'Hara. They were known as the O'Kanes and Can't Stop My Heart From Loving You. We have one more segment left to go. And another one from George Jones, the Bradley Barn Sessions. We're going to hear George Jones and Travis Tritt together on The Race Is On. It's coming up right after these important messages.

final segment for today, but it's going to be a dandy, let me tell you, everybody. Coming up in a matter of moments, some rockabilly from Conway Twitty back in the early days with Lonely Blue Boy. After that, we're going to go back and talk about a gentleman we just lost a couple years ago this week, a guitar pioneer. First of all, though, Travis Tritt and George Jones from the Bradley Barn Session, and the race is on.

He was born April 26, 1938 in New York. He died of cancer April 30th, 2024, 2 years ago, at the age of 86. In honor of Dwayne Eddy, you got it, it's Rebel Rouser.

There you go, George Jones and Mark Knopfler from Dire Straits. And that, of course, is White Lightning. We've got time for one more song. We're going to go back to that Eagles tribute album from a few years ago and do a little bit of Tanya Tucker. Here's Tanya Tucker and Already Gone, taking us home on Country Legends Jukebox.

it's a fun way to end the show. Tanya Tucker doing the Eagles hit Already Gone from the Eagles tribute album from a couple, 3 decades ago, believe it or not. Once again, we have just passed 43,000 followers on my Facebook page. Please go to my Facebook page for Country Legends Jukebox. Like, follow, and share. As old Hank Williams used to say, if the good Lord's willing and the creeks don't rise, I'll see you again next week for another brand new show. Country Legends Jukebox is a Ty Mitch production.

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1: 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They play the real country.
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End up writing about Dennis Hopper and Johnny Cash and Norman, Norbert, Funky Donnie Frith, Billy Swan, Bobby Newirth, Jerry Jeff Walker, and Paul Siebel. Ramblin' Jack Elliott had a lot to do with it. See him with

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She picks up and kisses his picture by her bed, and gently turns it face down and slowly turns her head. 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

0: find George Jones on Grizzly Radio hotter than a $2 pistol. I stopped off at the
1: quicksand. We was hunting bear for the rocking chair out on I-40, dodging bucks in pickup trucks in West New Mexico. It was a cloudy day and me and old Jay was just about bored to tears. But we come awake when a CB break come a-ringing loud and clear. And we heard this voice that we ain't never heard before, saying,
2: Break 19, I'm CB Savage. Hi, all you 18-wheelers. Anyone seen any smoky bears? How about some bear smokies? CB Savage here. Come on.
1: Well, I looked at Jay and I said, Hey, did you hear what I just heard? He nodded his head and his face got red and he never said a word. We both reached for the mic, thinking we might just answer that 19 call, when that CB device come back to life just a lisping wall to wall. And that unusual voice came on again, saying,
2: Break 19 again. This is your one and only CB Savage. Mercy sakes, good bodies. Could I please have your 20? I'd settle for a big 10-4. Mercy, mercy. How about a milepost? Listen, you can't keep your hammers down forever, you know. Speak to me, pedal pumpers. How about it?
1: Well, the box went dead and we looked straight ahead and didn't say a word at all. We had four in the chair and the door back there, but nobody'd answer that call. A while went by and Jay and I, we started breathing again. We figured this stranger was plumb out of range when all at once he'd come back in. And it was that same odd voice saying,
2: Breakers, breakers, any takers? Hi, hi, it's me again. I'm in your chair and I love it there. Say, you truckers really know how to take a person for a ride. Speak to me, you diesel demons. I'd love to get to know your handles. CB Savage here. Come on, come on.
1: I grabbed the mic and I held it tight and my hand began to sweat. I looked at Jay and he was grinning away like a big old bird-fed cat. So I put down the talker and turned up the squawker and got a good grip on the wheel. I decided the trucker that answered this duck sure as heck wasn't gonna be me. About that time, that weird voice came back on again, saying,
2: Yoo-hoo, breakaroo. Hi-hi, you Jim Dandy Jimmy Jammers, you. Do I ever have a surprise for you? If you listen real close, you'll find my voice is changing. And if you'll start checking your rear views, you'll find you got company. Five plain white smokies dressing up for a ticket-writing party. Y'all were so busy copying my put-on, you didn't notice your little convoy was being infiltrated. You can start shutting them down anytime now. This is your CB Savage, the Smokey's friend. Wall to wall and treetop tall. That is all.

The most famous of all the voodoo queens that ever existed is Marie Laveau down in Louisiana. There's a lot of weird, ungodly tales about Marie. She's supposed to have a lot of magic potions and

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0: If I'm lucky.
1: You spent that money, didn't you?
0: I didn't spend that
1: I ought to box your jaws.
0: Oh, you'd hit your mama before you hit me.
1: Would you just run that by me one more time?
0: Run that by me one more time. I don't want to run that by you.

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He got some in prison and others in bars. The rest he got working on old junk cars in the daytime. They look like tombstones in our yard, and I never seen him when he wasn't tired and mean. He sold used parts to make ends meet, covered with grease from his head to his feet, cussing the sweat and the Texas heat and mosquitoes. And the neighbors said we live like hicks, but they brung their cars for Paul to fix anyhow. He was veteran proud, tried and true. He'd fought till his heart was black and blue. Didn't know how he'd made it through the hard times. He'd bought our house on a GI Bill, but it wasn't worth all he had to kill to get it. He drank Pearl in a can and Jack Daniels Black, chewed tobacco from a mail pouch sack, had an old dog that was trained to attack sometimes. He'd get drunk and mean as a rattlesnake, and there wasn't too much that he would take from a stranger.

Mama sells eggs at a grocery store. My oldest sister is a first-rate whore. Dad says she can't come home anymore, and he means it. Ma just sits and keeps her silent. Sister, she left 'cause Dad got violent, and he knows it. Mama, she's old far beyond her time, from chopping tobacco, and I seen her crying. When blood started flowing from her calloused hand, and it hurt me. She'd just keep working, trying to help the old man to the end of the one row and back again, like always. She's been through hell since Junior went to jail. When the lights go out, she ain't never failed to get down on her knees and pray because she loves him. Told all the neighbors he was off in the war, fighting for freedom. He's good to the core and she's proud. Now our place was a graveyard for automobiles. At the end of the porch there was four stacks of wheels and tires for sale for a dollar or two, cash. There was 50 holes in an old tin roof. Me and my family was living proof. The people who forgot about poor white trash, and if that ain't country, I'll kiss your